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0: 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They never complain about anything I say, and I like to pretend that they're actually enjoying the program. 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
2: 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This colorless, odorless gas is a killer. After smoking, radon is the number one cause of lung cancer. The EPA estimates that radon causes 21,000 lung cancer deaths each year. Radon may also be linked to breast and other cancers, Parkinson's, dementia. 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
10: Here's your forecast from the Desert Mountain Broadcasting Information Center. A red flag warning begins at 10 a.m. tomorrow and continues until 8 p.m. tomorrow night. Lows dip down to about 53 tonight under clear skies. Winds out of the southeast, 5 to 10 miles per hour. Mainly sunny skies tomorrow. Daytime highs approaching 81. Lows dip down to about 51 tomorrow night. Clear skies. I'm meteorologist Paul Trombley on Classic Hits, 93.7 The River.
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5: 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This colorless, odorless gas is a killer. After smoking, radon is the number one cause of lung cancer. The EPA estimates that radon causes 21,000 lung cancer deaths each year. Radon may also be linked to breast and other cancers, Parkinson's, dementia. 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
6: 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A red flag warning begins at 10 a.m. tomorrow and continues until 8 p.m. tomorrow night. Lows dip down to about 53 tonight under clear skies. Winds out of the southeast, 5 to 10 miles per hour. Mainly sunny skies tomorrow. Daytime highs approaching 81. Lows dip down to about 51 tomorrow night. Clear skies. I'm meteorologist Paul Trombley on Classic Hits, 93.7 The River.
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2: 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After smoking, radon is the number one cause of lung cancer. The EPA estimates that radon causes 21,000 lung cancer deaths each year. Radon may also be linked to breast and other cancers, Parkinson's, dementia. 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
6: Here's your forecast from the Desert Mountain Broadcasting Information Center. A red flag warning begins at 10 a.m. tomorrow and continues until 8 p.m. tomorrow night. Lows level off around 53 tonight under clear skies. Winds out of the southeast, 5 to 10 miles per hour. Mainly sunny skies tomorrow. High temperatures reach up to 81. Clear skies tomorrow night. Lows around 51. I'm meteorologist Paul Trombley on Classic Hits 93.7 The River.
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0: Hi there, this is Dave Vischer, and I host the morning show here on 93.7 The River. I invite you to tune in every weekday morning from 6 to 10. I started on the air here in Bozeman in 1984, which proves two things. Number one, I'm really old. And number two, I love what I do. It's truly my privilege to be a part of your mornings. I think we have a lot of fun here, and I hope you'll tune in and join me. 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
9: Here's your forecast from the Desert Mountain Broadcasting Information Center. A red flag warning begins at 10 a.m. tomorrow and continues until 8 p.m. tomorrow night. Lows level off around 53 tonight under clear skies, winds out of the southeast, 5 to 10 miles per hour. Mainly sunny skies tomorrow. High temperatures reach up to 81. Clear skies tomorrow night, lows around 51. I'm meteorologist Paul Trombley on Classic Hits 93.7 The River.
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1: 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Yeah.

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0: 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I guess you could say the river is a big part of my life. I'd love it if you join me every weekday morning for some fun and some laughs. Okay, I might be the only one laughing a lot of the time, but I do really hope you'll join me. It's the Dave Fisher Show on Bozeman's number one station for classic hits, 93.7 The River.
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5: Here's your forecast from the Desert Mountain Broadcasting Information Center. A red flag warning begins at 10 a.m. tomorrow and continues until 8 p.m. tomorrow night. Lows level off around 53 tonight under clear skies. Winds out of the southeast, 5 to 10 miles per hour. Mainly sunny skies tomorrow. High temperatures reach up to 81. Clear skies tomorrow night. Lows around 51. I'm meteorologist Paul Trombley on Classic Hits 93.7 The River.
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0: Dave Vischer here. I'm the morning guy here on 93.7 The River. Every morning from 6 to 10, my show is produced in front of a live studio audience consisting of Charlie, my loyal border collie, and Big Hank, the most arrogant cat on earth. They never complain about anything I say, and I like to pretend that they're actually enjoying the program. 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
1: 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This colorless, odorless gas is a killer. After smoking, radon is the number one cause of lung cancer. The EPA estimates that radon causes 21,000 lung cancer deaths each year. Radon may also be linked to breast and other cancers, Parkinson's, dementia. 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
9: Here's your forecast from the Desert Mountain Broadcasting Information Center. A red flag warning begins at 10 a.m. tomorrow and continues until 8 p.m. tomorrow night. Lows level off around 53 tonight under clear skies. Winds out of the southeast, 5 to 10 miles per hour. Mainly sunny skies tomorrow. High temperatures reach up to 81. Clear skies tomorrow night. Lows around 51. I'm meteorologist Paul Trombley on Classic Hits 93.7 The River.
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0: 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I invite you to tune in every weekday morning from 6 to 10. I started on the air here in Bozeman in 1984, which proves two things. Number one, I'm really old. And number two, I love what I do. It's truly my privilege to be a part of your mornings. I think we have a lot of fun here, and I hope you'll tune in and join me. 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
1: 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This colorless, odorless gas is a killer. After smoking, radon is the number one cause of lung cancer. The EPA estimates that radon causes 21,000 lung cancer deaths each year. Radon may also be linked to breast and other cancers, Parkinson's, dementia. 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
9: Here's your forecast from the Desert Mountain Broadcasting Information Center. A red flag warning begins at 10 a.m. tomorrow and remains in effect until 8 p.m. tomorrow night. 53 overnight under clear skies, winds out of the southeast, 8 to 15 miles per hour. High of 81 Monday, mainly clear. Lows dip down to about 51 Monday night, clear skies. I'm meteorologist Paul Trombley on Classic Hits 93.7 The River.
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4: 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The EPA estimates that radon causes 21,000 lung cancer deaths each year. Radon may also be linked to breast and other cancers, Parkinson's, dementia. 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
7: Here's your forecast from the Desert Mountain Broadcasting Information Center. A red flag warning begins at 10 a.m. tomorrow and remains in effect until 8 p.m. tomorrow night. 53 overnight under clear skies, winds out of the southeast, 8 to 15 miles per hour. High of 81 Monday, mainly clear. Lows dip down to about 51 Monday night, clear skies. I'm meteorologist Paul Trombley on Classic Hits 93.7 The River.
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0: 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I invite you to tune in every weekday morning from 6 to 10. I started on the air here in Bozeman in 1984, which proves two things. Number one, I'm really old. And number two, I love what I do. It's truly my privilege to be a part of your mornings. I think we have a lot of fun here, and I hope you'll tune in and join me. 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
5: Here's your forecast from the Desert Mountain Broadcasting Information Center. A red flag warning begins at 10 a.m. tomorrow and remains in effect until 8 p.m. tomorrow night. 53 overnight under clear skies, winds out of the southeast, 8 to 15 miles per hour. High of 81 Monday, mainly clear. Lows dip down to about 51 Monday night, clear skies. I'm meteorologist Paul Trombley on Classic Hits 93.7 The River.
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0: This is Dave Vischer. Every morning, I have the honor of hosting the morning show here on 93.7 The River. It originates from my studio here on the Yellowstone River, not far from Livingston. I guess you could say the river is a big part of my life. I'd love it if you join me every weekday morning for some fun and some laughs. Okay, I might be the only one laughing a lot of the time, but I do really hope you'll join me. 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
3: 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After smoking, radon is the number one cause of lung cancer. The EPA estimates that radon causes 21,000 lung cancer deaths each year. Radon may also be linked to breast and other cancers, Parkinson's, dementia. 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
7: Here's your forecast from the Desert Mountain Broadcasting Information Center. A red flag warning begins at 10 a.m. today and continues until 8 p.m. tonight. Lows dip down to about 53 overnight under mainly clear skies. Winds out of the southeast, 8 to 15 miles per hour. Mainly clear skies again Monday. Daytime highs approaching 81. Clear skies Monday night. Lows dip down to about 51. I'm meteorologist Paul Trombley on Classic Hits 93.7 The River.
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0: 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I'm the morning guy here on 93.7 The River. 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They never complain about anything I say, and I like to pretend that they're actually enjoying the program. 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
4: Here's your forecast from the Desert Mountain Broadcasting Information Center. A red flag warning begins at 10 a.m. today and continues until 8 p.m. tonight. Lows dip down to about 53 overnight under mainly clear skies. Winds out of the southeast, 8 to 15 miles per hour. Mainly clear skies again Monday. Daytime highs approaching 81. Clear skies Monday night. Lows dip down to about 51. I'm meteorologist Paul Trombley on Classic Hits 93.7 The River.
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0: 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I'm the morning guy here on 93.7 The River. Every morning from 6 to 10, my show is produced in front of a live studio audience consisting of Charlie, my loyal border collie, and Big Hank, the most arrogant cat on earth. They never complain about anything I say, and I like to pretend that they're actually enjoying the program. 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
2: 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After smoking, radon is the number one cause of lung cancer. The EPA estimates that radon causes 21,000 lung cancer deaths each year. Radon may also be linked to breast and other cancers, Parkinson's, dementia. 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
7: Here's your forecast from the Desert Mountain Broadcasting Information Center. A red flag warning begins at 10 a.m. today and remains in effect until 8 p.m. tonight. Highs level off around 81 today under mainly sunny skies. Winds out of the west, 5 to 10 miles per hour. Lows dip down to about 51 tonight. Clear skies. Mainly sunny skies tomorrow. Highs level off around 77. I'm meteorologist Paul Trombley on Classic Hits 93.7 The River.
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0: 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Good morning and welcome. Welcome to Vish and Big Hank on Monday, October 5th. What a gloriously beautiful weekend that was. Holy cow. I mean, there was barely a cloud in the sky. Was there one? I don't even remember. I just know that it was gorgeous. And yeah, weather was perfect. Wasn't too hot, you know, very comfortable, cool at night. The fall colors are almost full right now, almost to their peak. It's just fantastic. So, yeah. Anyhow, enough about nature. Coming up on this program today, are you an I told you so person? I hope not. But how to say I told you so without being so darn smug? That's what gets me about I told you so people. That smugness when they tell you so. How late can you be before it's considered rude? One of my pet peeves, people who are late. There are a lot of cool events coming up in Bozeman and in some cases across the Gallatin Valley this week. And I think Monday's a good time to start telling you about them. Yeah, just kind of odds and ends, a lot of different things. Do you have a name for your car? What is it? How many of you just answered out loud and says, Betty, taco. But do you? Or maybe you just had one for your first car. I want to talk about car names later on in the show. We have our feel-good story of the day. Strange stuff. The weather czar's here with your forecast for the week ahead. He'll tell you what's going to happen. And so much more. So again, thanks for tuning in. Toni Basil and her hit. And then Steve Perry, one of his many hits, on the way here on the river.
1: Hey there, what's up?
2: Hey! Want to go hiking this weekend? The weather looks great, and we could try that new trail we were talking about. I found a campground not too far from it.
1: Sounds great. I'm in.
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0: 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Monday morning, just settling into this comfy office chair. I already need more coffee. Boy, have I gone through it this morning. I tell you what, this is one of my very favorite times of the year. I have two favorites. I have this time of the year, early October. You know, this part where the temperatures are mild. And you know, and the nights are cool and the days are sunny. And also, sunny days in June. I love just how lush things are in June. But yeah, it's just wonderful. The weather's are, we'll tell you the forecast in a minute. Also coming up, our feel-good story of the day. The only part that feels good is the ending. It ended well thanks to a Wyoming dog owner's bravery. You'll hear all about that in just a little bit. Here we are in a college town. Bozeman is truly a college town with a very busy and growing and prospering university. But going to college is becoming a low priority for more and more people. And I just happened to see this Gallup poll over the weekend, and it shows a record low of 31% of Americans say a college education is very important. This is Gallup poll, right? 31% say a college education is down, is very important. That's down even from last year by 4 percentage points. The previous low was in 1978. And in 2013, a majority said college was very important. 7 in 10 Americans said so in 2013. Now it's about 3 in 10. So the issues that are making attending college more negative, obvious ones. The rising cost of a college education. The prospect of heavy student loans. And the increasing popularity of community colleges, trade schools like Gallatin College here in Bozeman, and others like it all over the state and the country. Interesting how far that number's going down relatively quickly. Coming up next, BTO, will go back to 1974 for that one, right here on the river.
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5: 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This colorless, odorless gas is a killer. After smoking, radon is the number one cause of lung cancer. The EPA estimates that radon causes 21,000 lung cancer deaths each year. Radon may also be linked to breast and other cancers, Parkinson's, dementia, Testing for radon is simple. 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
7: Here's your forecast from the Desert Mountain Broadcasting Information Center. A red flag warning begins at 10 a.m. today and remains in effect until 8 p.m. tonight. Highs level off around 81 today under mainly sunny skies. Winds out of the west, 5 to 10 miles per hour. Lows dip down to about 51 tonight. Clear skies. Mainly sunny skies tomorrow. Highs level off around 77. I'm meteorologist Paul Trombley on Classic Hits 93.7 The River.
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0: Classic Hits 93.7 The River. Eddie Money. Vish and Big Hank. A lot of fishermen out on the river yesterday. For those of you new to the show, this program comes to you from the banks of the Yellowstone River, right outside of Yellowstone. Several boats on the water. They were throwing the big streamers. It's easy to tell what they were doing. And it's time now for our feel-good story of the day here on the river. And I've said this before about stories, but, you know, the only thing that makes this one feel good is the ending. Now, imagine you in this guy's situation. So after taking on a mountain lion barehanded to save his dog, a man escaped with only scratches. What the heck? What happened? So Adam Borkus was photographing wildlife near Cody, Wyoming. And all of a sudden, he heard his two-year-old Labrador, Diesel, yelp several times and found the mountain lion on top of him. Borkus, to his credit, was carrying both bear spray and a firearm, but he worried he could hurt Diesel if he used either. So, first of all, he kicked the mountain lion in the face. Bam! The cat released the dog, but then turned around and pounced on Borkus, who fought back for about 30 seconds until he was able to grab the mountain lion's ear and wrench it hard enough to send the animal running. Ow! That would send me running. Wrench my ear. So Borkus suffered scratches to his hands, arm, and face. That was it. Diesel was remarkably without any injuries, right? And they retreated to their vehicle immediately. Yeah, that would be me too. I couldn't get to that vehicle quickly enough. And after this close encounter, Borkus says he's just grateful both he and his dog made it out safely. Okay, here's the deal. I wish I had that kind of bravery. I would hope that I would. I don't have a lot of faith in that. To take on a mountain lion like you, Big Hank. If I can talk to Big Hank for a second. Let's say we were out in the woods. A mountain lion took you on. Would I do what Mr. Borkus did for you? Would I? You know, would I wrench his ear? Would I attack him? Yeah, I probably would.
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0: 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Vish and Big Hank, how are you? I hope you had a great weekend. If you were outside, you had the weather for it, didn't you? Weather Czar, we'll give you this week's forecast coming up in just a little bit. I mentioned it's a busy week coming up in Bozeman and across the valley. A lot of cool things going on. I'll bring you up to date as this show goes on, okay? So, cats, Hank, are you listening? Cats are thought of as standoffish, which they are. What do you mean thought of? They are absolutely standoffish. But they will give you signs when they're bonded to you. Amanda Campion is based in the UK. She's a clinical animal behaviorist. And she has over 30 years experience with cats and has shared a video that I watched of five key ways cats show love that owners miss. So if your cat loves you, they do these things. Hank, how much do you love me? Let's see. Slow blinking. You know, it's like that stare, and they have those really drawn-out blinks. Hank, you do that. Headbutting, which I don't enjoy. Hank does that. He'll be sitting on my lap nice and calm. All of a sudden, bam, a headbutt, like right in my chin. Yeah, but he does that. Okay, apparently that's a sign of affection. Bringing you gifts, usually in the form of mice. Yep, Hank has done that more than once. Sleeping with you. I have a giant bed. I barely have any room. I don't know how this cat takes up so much of the bed, but he does. Wrapping their tail. So like they're on your lap, and they, you know how they do that? They just kind of wrap their tail. If they do that, first of all, don't touch it in return. Because if in Hank's case, he'll scratch your face off. Most cats don't like their tails being bonded. But there were five things here. And Hank does all five of these things. Guess what, Hank? You love me. You don't know what you love me. And I wish I could say the same for you.
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0: 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Dire Straits, Vish and Big Hank as hour number two begins. A lot to talk about this hour. A lot of variety. And I'm looking forward to getting right to it. We've all been there. Oh, this is a pet peeve of mine. We've all been there. You warn someone about the potential consequences of their actions, and they didn't listen. They didn't listen. And then exactly what you predicted happened. We've all been there many, many, many times. We were right. They were wrong. Naturally, the first thing you want to say is, oh, I told you so. I told you so. But we know that gloating isn't exactly the best way to handle that situation, right? We know that. Luckily, you can get that point across without actually saying those four words, I told you so. Now, these phrases that I have in front of me let someone know that, okay, you saw the situation coming while keeping the conversation supportive instead of being smug. So when you get that urge to say, well, I told you so, here's what you say. I was hoping to be wrong about that. Well, there's a lesson for both of us. We saw that one coming, didn't we? What do you mean, we? It was you. But that's what you have to say. This is what I was worried about. You know what? That's worse than I told you so. Sometimes the writing really is on the wall. Oh, be quiet. This is horrible, this one. I'm glad I thought ahead. Zip it. This is why I was hesitant earlier. Oh, my blood's starting to boil now. We can chalk this one up to a learning moment. Obviously, that's meant you, a learning moment for you. Well, now we know for next time. I don't know if those are any better. I really don't. I have a big pet peeve with I told you so people. We all have them in our lives, don't we? We all have that, particularly one, I told you so person. It could be a spouse, another family member, a coworker, a friend. My dad, you know, when I talk about my dad, obviously, I loved the man to death. I really did, right? Big time. But he could irritate me as I could irritate him. He was king, I told you so. Oh, you know, he'd just say, well, I told you so. Well, but you didn't listen, did you? No, you couldn't listen because you always know what's right, don't you? I told you so. I told you so. How many times is this going to, you know, just on and on. But if I did that to him, Dad, I told you so. Well, it must be nice to be Captain Smarty Pants. Yeah, okay, so you were right for a change, huh? Nobody likes a know-it-all. Didn't go both ways. I think the best thing is just don't be an I told you so person.
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0: Classic hits, 93.7 The River, Simple Minds. Vish and Big Hank with you. We have sports coming up. Oh, the weather's are. We'll tell you about this week's forecast in just a couple of minutes. But speaking of sports, like I just was. So, Bobcat, I'm sure many of you, most of you probably read about this or heard about it or saw it on the news or whatever. So, Bobcat Stadium roughly has a capacity of 22,000 fans. There are certain times they can squeeze some more in there. And based on the success of the MSU football program, that's not enough seats. The games sell out, and now it's to the point where a lot of fans simply cannot get tickets who want to go to the games. So back in April, we talked about this, MSU launched a survey on a potential Bobcat Stadium expansion. So now another step toward a possible expansion has been taken. Now, I misread the headline when this came out last week. So the headline is, MSU takes $5 million step toward future Bobcat Stadium expansion. Being Uncle Dummy, I misread that. And, you know, my first thought was, $5 million? Boy, in today's money, that's not much of an expansion. No, I read it wrong. You see, the Montana Board of Regents last week voted on this measure that gives Montana State the ability to spend $5 million to plan and design future improvements to Bobcat Stadium. This is for the plan and the design stuff. $5 million, right? The $5 million in fundraised money, by the way, these are private donations, would be used to hire a design firm or architects to develop plans that would increase seating, improve concessions, and other stuff. Okay, but any changes are still a ways off. But yeah, that's $5 million for the plans. Well, good, because they certainly could use some more seats.
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6: Here's your forecast from the Desert Mountain Broadcasting Information Center. A red flag warning begins at 10 a.m. today and remains in effect until 8 p.m. tonight. Highs level off around 81 today under mainly sunny skies. Winds out of the west, 5 to 10 miles per hour. Lows dip down to about 51 tonight. Clear skies. Mainly sunny skies tomorrow. Highs level off around 77. I'm meteorologist Paul Trombley on Classic Hits 93.7 The River.
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0: Classic Hits 93.7 The River. Another hour coming up in just a bit. We'll begin hour number three. I want to talk about late. Being late. How late can you be before it's considered rude? For me, it's 5 minutes. I'm kind of harsh. It's one of my pet peeves, people being late. But we'll talk about the other things to bring your way. There's so much going on. I love the way that downtown Bozeman is dressed up in pink this month for Pink Bozeman 2026. Those banners, you see them all over, right? Downtown. Pink Bozeman is a community-wide breast cancer awareness campaign for October. So for more information, you can visit pinkbozeman.com. And with that said, it's National Name Your Car Day. Not that I care about that. But do you have a name for your car? Have you named all your cars, or maybe just your first one? And I came across a couple of facts about naming cars. By the way, I've never named a car, ever. The B trend is very prevalent when naming cars. Over half of all drivers who name their vehicles choose a moniker, starting with the letter B. Betsy, Betty, Bertha, Big Red, Big Blue. It's all about the letter B. So who names cars? This one surprised me. 70% of car namers are men. 7 in 10 are men. I would have thought it was just the opposite, just based on my own experiences with my own family. None of the men in my family name cars. It's the women who do the car naming, right? Regional and age differences. Younger drivers prefer names like Pearl, while older drivers lean toward classic names like Daisy. People humanizing their cars is what they're doing there. So maybe I need a name for my car. I don't know. I tell you what, I've had names for certain cars that I would never share with you based on their performance. That's for sure.
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Classic Hits, 93.7 The River. Gary Wright, Visha Big Hank here. Welcome to hour number three on Monday morning. Man, that was about as good of a weekend of weather as you could have. I mean, it was just a perfect early October weekend, wasn't it? And now we begin another week, right? So there are two kinds of people, I think, in this world. There are those who show up on time and those who are always running late. Look, everybody's late sometimes. Stuff happens, right? But the late people I'm talking about are late to just about everything. Just about everything. Leaving those waiting for them very frustrated. I was

0: beyond annoyed, okay? And sometimes, like I said, people have an excuse. They'll call you. They'll text you. Late people are the masters of excuses, are they not? They don't have very many. They use the same ones over and over. Hey, I'm 5 minutes away. I'm 5 minutes away. Well, yeah, you're already 20 minutes late. I'm 5 minutes away. Others say they get irritated every time they heard the, I'm just leaving now. I'll be right there. I'm just leaving now. When they're already sitting there and waiting. You're sitting there waiting and you hear that. Well, I'm leaving now. So some of those who are used to waiting around have come up with tactics to get their friends to be there on time, giving them intentionally an earlier time, you know, hoping they'll show up. So so they, you know, half hour early. Maybe they're at 7:30, you know, knowing they won't be there till 8. That's a good idea, right? I get irritated when people show up late and don't say anything. No apology, no reference to being late at all. That's just rude. In my opinion, people who are always late, not those people that have real legitimate reasons, but people who are always late are basically saying, my time is more important than yours. A lot of late people don't think that, but it's true. Sorry I'm late and that I've wasted a half hour of your time, but frankly, my time is more important than yours.
1: Hey there, what's up?
2: Hey! Want to go hiking this weekend? The weather looks great, and we could try that new trail we were talking about. I found a campground not too far from it.
1: Sounds great. I'm in.
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5: John Cleese, one of the founding members of Monty Python, told Dick Cavett the group got extremely drunk one night trying to come up with a name.
7: And somebody came out with Monty Python and we all fell about. And I can't explain why. We just thought it was funny that night.
8: Presumably you haven't been sued by anyone named that. No. Sometimes happens when you were...
7: Groucho Marx had that, didn't he? He had a character called Phineas X. Flitterwaggle.
8: One of the most preposterous names.
7: That's right.
8: And one showed up in Corning, Iowa or somewhere and sued him.
7: Second night.
8: Thaddeus T. Flywheel?
7: No, something like that. Yeah.
8: One of them.
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0: 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A little Led Zeppelin. Never heard anything on Monday morning. Vish and Big Hank with you. Coming up on Strange Stuff, you know what? There are no excuses whatsoever for misspellings on overpass banners. But we'll talk more about that in just a bit. Well, Doomsday is upon us yet again. How many Doomsday stories and scenarios have we had through the years? This one, I think, is kind of interesting. So back in 1960, 66 years ago, a group of well-known scientists wrote an article that was titled Doomsday, November 13th, 2026. So in this article, they wrote about the fact that the human population would reach infinity and would effectively annihilate itself on that day, Friday, November 13th, 2026. So the thing about this, back in the day, the article received a ton of attention from the public and scientific community because, in fact, these were renowned scientists talking about this, right? And the math all seemed sound. And the thing is, until 1993, the predictions were accurate, for the most part, until the global population started falling behind its forecasts that were written about in 1960. So, yeah. So, had population growth continued as predicted, the humans of today wouldn't be starving, they'd be squeezed to death. And nobody likes that. So the bottom line is, you're good. You know, we're good right now.
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9: Here's your forecast from the Desert Mountain Broadcasting Information Center. A red flag warning begins at 10 a.m. today and remains in effect until 8 p.m. tonight. Bright sunshine expected today, with daytime highs approaching 81. Winds out of the northwest, 5 to 10 miles per hour. Lows dip down to about 51 tonight. Highs around 77 tomorrow. Lots of sunshine. I'm meteorologist Paul Trombley on Classic Hits 93.7 The River.
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0: Classic hits, 93.7 The River, Vish and Big Hank. Man, it was a gorgeous weekend, wasn't it? So, let's get to strange stuff. In this day and age, with all the technology we have around us, it's kind of hard to misspell words, especially on, like, big format signs, big posters, you know, billboards, those things. There's how many different variations of spell check? But a banner hanging on a train overpass for almost a month in Roselle, New Jersey, is now being taken down. It was there a month after it misspelled the word visiting. Visiting. Somehow they put an extra V in the middle. V-I-S-I-V-T-I-N-G. So drivers, and I'm sure the people walking by, got a great laugh out of it for weeks. But Mayor Donald Shaw says the mistake was only brought to the borough's attention last Tuesday. I'm not buying that. A month? No one notices or nobody said anything? Yeah, that's what I'm thinking. Apparently this banner misspelling was the talk of the town, the talk of Roselle. And the person who brought the misspelling to the current mayor's attention was the former mayor, Jamel Holly. And he took to social media to throw shade at the current mayor, Shaw, saying, "To those visiting the borough of Roselle or just passing through, on behalf of our residents who are by and large remarkable people, please know that the incompetence of borough government is not a reflection of this community. Note, if anyone knows the borough administrator, please have them take down and replace the sign because visiting is spelled incorrectly." True to his promise, Mayor Shaw replaced the banner within 48 hours. It was up a month, folks. And that's strange stuff on the river.
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0: Classic Hits, 93.7 The River. Vish and Big Hank. Tis the season for mazes. I've been telling you about the Montana corn maze for a while now. Now it's the Bozeman hay maze. You know, the one they have every year on East Valley Center Road. That's a big deal. And it's open every Wednesday, Friday, Saturday, and Sunday. If you want the hours, you know, and more information, because it's more than just a maze. They have an entire list of family things going on. Most of you know about it. You've been there with your family. Go to BozemanMaze.com for more information. I'm looking at an aerial photograph right now of Bozeman Hay Maze. It's huge. It is impressive. When you see a maze from above, you can see how clever the designers were, right? So again, that's just another family event I want to bring to your attention. Coming up next, the Steve Miller Band will kick off 2 hours of continuous classic hits on the river.
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9: Here's your forecast from the Desert Mountain Broadcasting Information Center. A red flag warning continues. Bright sunshine expected today with daytime highs approaching 81. Northwest winds 5 to 10 miles per hour. Clear skies again tonight. Lows around 51. Highs level off around 77 tomorrow. Mainly clear skies. Dry Wednesday and Thursday under clear skies with highs in the mid-70s. I'm meteorologist Paul Trombley on Classic Hits 93.7 The River.
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0: 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Every morning, I have the honor of hosting the morning show here on 93.7 The River. 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I guess you could say the river is a big part of my life. I'd love it if you join me every weekday morning for some fun and some laughs. Okay, I might be the only one laughing a lot of the time, but I do really hope you'll join me. It's the Dave Fisher Show on Bozeman's number one station for classic hits. 93.7 The River.
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3: 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This colorless, odorless gas is a killer. After smoking, radon is the number one cause of lung cancer. The EPA estimates that radon causes 21,000 lung cancer deaths each year. Radon may also be linked to breast and other cancers, Parkinson's, dementia. 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
5: Here's your forecast from the Desert Mountain Broadcasting Information Center. A red flag warning remains in effect. Bright sunshine expected this afternoon with daytime highs approaching 81. Winds out of the northwest, 5 to 10 miles per hour. Tonight, lows dip down to about 51. Daytime highs approaching 77 tomorrow, mainly clear skies. Clear skies and dry Wednesday and Thursday with highs in the mid-70s. I'm meteorologist Paul Trombley on Classic Hits 93.7 The River.
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0: 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I'm the morning guy here on 93.7 The River. Every morning from 6 to 10, my show is produced in front of a live studio audience consisting of Charlie, my loyal border collie, and Big Hank, the most arrogant cat on earth. They never complain about anything I say, and I like to pretend that they're actually enjoying the program. 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
8: 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This colorless, odorless gas is a killer. After smoking, radon is the number one cause of lung cancer. The EPA estimates that radon causes 21,000 lung cancer deaths each year. Radon may also be linked to breast and other cancers, Parkinson's, dementia. Testing for radon is simple. 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
12: Here's your forecast from the Desert Mountain Broadcasting Information Center. A red flag warning remains in effect. Bright sunshine expected this afternoon with daytime highs approaching 81. Winds out of the northwest, 5 to 10 miles per hour. Tonight, lows dip down to about 51. Daytime highs approaching 77 tomorrow, mainly clear skies. Clear skies and dry Wednesday and Thursday with highs in the mid-70s. I'm meteorologist Paul Trombley on Classic Hits 93.7 The River.
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8: Here's your forecast from the Desert Mountain Broadcasting Information Center. A red flag warning continues until 8 p.m. tonight. Ample sunshine expected this afternoon, with daytime highs approaching 81. Northwesterly winds 5 to 10 miles per hour. Clear skies again tonight. Lows level off around 52. Daytime highs approaching 78 tomorrow. Bright sunshine expected. I'm meteorologist Paul Trombley on Classic Hits 93.7 The River.
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4: This is from 72 also. About being on the road. It's called Turn the Page. Yeah.

0: The River, 93.7. That is Eddie Grant and Electric Avenue. This is Kim hanging with you. And yeah, yikes, that game on Friday night. Bobcats on a short week going against the Vandals, who had the bye week, and the 19th game winning streak has now been snapped. 35-34 in the last, literally, second of the game. In fact, because of what happened last second of the game, it's what made national attention, especially since it was on ESPN. Anyway, Bobcats remain winless in the Kibbe Dome since they've been going, you know, at it with them since 1990. Now, this week, the Bobcats have a bye week. They can get back healthy and everybody can, yeah, get things refocused. October 17th, they return to the field against Eastern Washington. It is a road game. They're going to be out of town. 5 p.m. will be the kickoff. Like I said, October 17th. Go Cats Go, on the way. ELO for you next year in the River, 93.7.
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The River, 93.7 Eagles. This is Kim hanging with you on the way. Yet another thing that we are being told we cannot trust AI to do for us. Shopping, that is. Yeah, you'd think that they'd be good at that. Talk about it coming up. Here's David Bowie, China Girl on the River.

0: the river, 93.7. That is the Cars and my best friend's girl. This is Kim, and yeah, I know a lot of people do this, right? You go shopping on the internet, you're looking for that best price. So you use the AI because you figure, oh, AI is going to know how best to navigate between all these different sellers and give me the lowest price, the, you know, the best bang for my buck, as it were. Well, there's been a study done, and it suggests that the whole AI shopping for you thing may not be that great of a gamble, as it were. What it showed is that on average, the AI mode listings that it grabbed for you were actually 49% higher in price than traditional listings. So if you go you go on there, you do your own searching around, digging around the internet, you, as a human, could actually do a better job of finding a better deal than AI by 49%. That's sort of frightening. Now, if you had an employee that did that, you would be firing them. So, kind of glad I don't trust AI for anything. On the way, Toto for you next here on the river, 93.7.
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10: 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The EPA estimates that radon causes 21,000 lung cancer deaths each year. Radon may also be linked to breast and other cancers, Parkinson's, dementia. 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
12: Here's your forecast from the Desert Mountain Broadcasting Information Center. A red flag warning continues until 8 p.m. tonight. Ample sunshine expected this afternoon with daytime highs approaching 81. Northwesterly winds 5 to 10 miles per hour. Clear skies again tonight. Lows level off around 52. Daytime highs approaching 78 tomorrow. Bright sunshine expected. I'm meteorologist Paul Trombley on Classic Hits 93.7 The River.
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0: 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This is Kim, and it is birthday time. And he wrote it, he sang it, Lindsey Buckingham from Fleetwood Mac. Heard him there on Secondhand News, turning 77. Before that, Motley Crue, because Tommy Lee, the drummer, of course we know that, for Motley Crue is turning 64 today. If it is your birthday, happy birthday to you. Hopefully find yourself some fun. And don't forget, anything celebratory that you're trying to do, make sure you drop by Belgrade Liquor, especially during Sober October if you're hosting something and you want to make sure you have something for the people that are celebrating Sober October and you don't know what you're doing with the NA stuff. 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Noah Schnapp from Stranger Things is turning 22. From Creed and Thor Ragnarok, Tessa Thompson is turning 43. Sean William Scott from American Pie and Role Models turning 50. Kiko Ajina from Gilmore Girls is turning 63. Clive Owen from Closer and Children of Men turning 62. Lena Headey from Game of Thrones and The 300 turning 53. And from Scream, Party of Five and so much more, Neve Campbell is turning 53. If it's your birthday, happy birthday to you. Hopefully find yourself some fun on the way. Genesis for you next year on the River, 93.7.
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0: River 93.7, that is Men at Work, and who can it be now? This is Kim hanging with you, and okay, so Livingston around that area, yeah, we know, we're in Montana. You end up with a film production popping up here and there. Now, a what company? Bonfire Pond? Yeah, I'm not sure about that. They got a permit to be filming in downtown Livingston, and then the trouble began. The city had a special meeting 9 a.m. Saturday morning to talk about it because local residents and businesses were voicing concern over the film production crew. They took over downtown and they were supposed to talk to the businesses saying, hey, we're going to be shutting this street down to do this filming from this time to this time, whatever. And when the reporters went out and talked to area businesses, they're like, no one talked to us. We had no idea this was happening. There was also some sort of protest that was happening, too, because of what was being filmed. I've seen some social media about that. They are having a special meeting, the City Commission in Livingston, tonight at 5 o'clock to discuss the permit further. What went wrong? I guess what's going to happen? Do they get to keep their permit and keep filming? I guess that gets determined tonight at 5 in Livingston. On the way, weather and Fleetwood Mac for you next here in the River, 93.7.
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11: Here's your forecast from the Desert Mountain Broadcasting Information Center. A red flag warning continues. Lows dip down to about 52 tonight under clear skies. Winds out of the south, 5 to 10 miles per hour. Lots of sunshine outside again tomorrow. High temperatures reach up to 78. Mainly clear skies tomorrow night. Lows around 48. Clear skies and dry Wednesday and Thursday with highs in the mid-70s. I'm meteorologist Paul Trombley on Classic Hits, 93.7 The River.
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0: 93.7, that is Supertramp, and give a little bit. This is Kim hanging with you, and time for Tale of Humans Behaving Badly. Someone has access that they shouldn't. Apparently in Fiji High Court, they were having a drug case the other day, and they discovered, much to their chagrin, nearly 40 kilograms of cocaine that was supposedly being held as evidence in a major Fiji drug case got stolen or tampered with. Yeah, tests showed that the remaining exhibits that had been made to look like the cocaine that had been altered had been filled with flour. Drugs that were valued originally at about $31 million. Yeah, so what happens with the case? I'm guessing it perchance does not move forward because you've lost your evidence? Or was this an inside job in that remark to get the criminals off? Or was somebody just taking this because they need a little side hustle to make some money? I'm sure they're investigating. On the way, John Cougar Phoenix here on the river, 93.7.
1: 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Okay, I might be the only one laughing a lot of the time, but I do really hope you'll join me. 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
2: John Cleese, one of the founding members of Monty Python, told Dick Cavett the group got extremely drunk one night trying to come up with a name.
4: And somebody came out with Monty Python, and we all fell about. And I can't explain why. We just thought it was funny that night.
5: Presumably, you haven't been sued by anyone named that. No. Sometimes happens when you were.
4: Groucho Marx had that, didn't he? He had a character called Phineas X. Flitterwaggle.
5: One of the most preposterous names.
4: That's
5: and one showed up in Corning, Iowa or somewhere and
4: that's
5: sued
4: right.
5: him.
4: Sued him. Second night.
5: Thaddeus T. Flywheel?
4: No, something that, like that. Yeah.
5: One of them.
2: Monty Python's Flying Circus aired for four very successful seasons on BBC One and in 1974 found its footing in the U.S.

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3: 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The EPA estimates that radon causes 21,000 lung cancer deaths each year. Radon may also be linked to breast and other cancers, Parkinson's, dementia. 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
1: 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This is Kim hanging with you on the way. Bozeman Public Library hosting the big checkout. Tell you what that's all about coming up. Here is Queen on the River.

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0: Roxanne on the River 93.7. This is Kim hanging with you, and if you've got little ones, listen up. Bozeman Public Library, they're getting ready to do this renovation in the children's section of the library, and they need your help. They're trying to clear out a bunch of the books to make things easier, to make the renovation work go a little bit faster, so they are hosting the big checkout. It is letting families borrow as many books as they want from the children's section for up to 5 months. That's right. Go in there and check out these. Like they said, there's no limit on these. It's going to help the library in their effort to help cut storage costs and stuff while the renovations are underway. So please, if you can, this is a great opportunity. Borrowed books through the big checkout will not be due back until March of 2027. The big checkout. Check it out at the Bozeman Public Library. Going on now, on the way. Weather and Toto for you next year on the River 93.7.
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9: Here's your forecast from the Desert Mountain Broadcasting Information Center. A red flag warning continues. Lows dip down to about 52 tonight under clear skies, winds out of the south, 5 to 10 miles per hour. Lots of sunshine outside again tomorrow. High temperatures reach up to 78. Mainly clear skies. Tomorrow night, lows around 48. Clear skies and dry Wednesday and Thursday with highs in the mid-70s. I'm meteorologist Paul Trombley on Classic Hits, 93.7 The River.
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